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Got some Justin Moore, Hudson Westbrook just around the corner. Right now, Jordan Davis. And turn this truck around.

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A big party going on. 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
9: 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Forecast for tonight, looking at mostly cloudy skies overnight tonight. Got a slight chance of rain. A low temp right around the lower 60s tomorrow. Partly sunny in the morning. Got a chance of showers in the morning. Sunny skies, though, by the afternoon. A high temp right around 80. And tomorrow night, clear skies. Then becoming partly cloudy with a low right around the upper 50s.
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Party and friends, MacArthur on New Country Night. It's 104.5 WFMB. I'm Chris Neal. Here with you hanging out till midnight tonight. And coming up this Tuesday night, you want to be at Brewski's Pub. Why? Because it's the final boozing at Brewski's, round number 7. Someone's going to leave with a big grand prize, a vacation voucher that could be all yours, plus the slots from Excel Entertainment. All happening this Tuesday night, boozing at Brewski's during the ride home with Josh Roberts.

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9: 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Your forecast for tonight, mostly cloudy skies overnight tonight. Slight chance of rain overnight too, low temps in the lower 60s. Tomorrow, partly sunny in the morning, slight chance of rain in the morning, then sunny skies by the afternoon. A perfect afternoon to work on that tan. High temps right around 80, and tomorrow night clear skies, then becoming partly cloudy with the low right around the upper 50s.
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8: 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Forecast for tonight, looking at mostly cloudy skies. Slight chance of rain overnight tonight. Low temps in the lower 60s. Tomorrow, partly sunny. Got a chance of showers in the morning. Then sunny skies by the afternoon. A high temp right around 80. And tomorrow night, clear skies. Then becoming partly cloudy with a low right around the upper 50s.
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WFMB New Country Nights. Coming up this Tuesday night, you want to be at Brewski's Pub. Stop by after work from 4 until 7. Hang out with Josh Roberts during the ride home. Someone's going to leave with a vacation voucher that could be all yours. Plus, the games are on from Excel Entertainment. Boozing at Brewski's this Tuesday night from 4 until 7. Driving through.

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0: 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JB's Route 66 gets their summer music series kicked off this Memorial Day weekend. Stuff it and rock with the Rick Mari Band. They'll be live outside at Jamie's Beer Garden Sunday afternoon from 4 till 7. It's a great day to kick back with an ice-cold beverage and celebrate your long holiday weekend. Rock it out with the Rick Mari Band at Jamie's Route 66. Gather the gang and get ready to usher in the summer music series. Let's take this outside.
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2: 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Forecast for tonight, looking at mostly cloudy skies, a chance of rain overnight tonight, low temps in the lower 60s. Tomorrow, partly sunny, chance of showers in the morning, sunny skies by the afternoon, a high around 80. And tomorrow night, clear skies, then becoming partly cloudy with a low right around the upper 50s.
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1: Hey, this is Dan and Shay, and this is our new song, Say So. It's basically just a reminder that no matter what you're going through, you don't have to go through it alone. And this is our new song, Say So.

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Booze and Brewskis happening this Tuesday night with the ride home of Josh Roberts. Come hang out after work from 4 until 7. Brewskis Pub just off of Jefferson. You got

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3: 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Forecast for tonight, mostly cloudy skies, slight chance of rain overnight tonight, low temps in the lower 60s. Tomorrow, partly sunny, a chance of rain in the morning, sunny skies by the afternoon, a high temp around 80. And tomorrow night, clear skies, then becoming partly cloudy with a low right around the upper 50s.
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0: Embiid just about wraps up New Country Saturday night. I'm Chris Neal heading on out of here. I'll see you tomorrow night after 8. I'll leave you with Sam Hunt. Have a good one.
1: I don't know if you were looking at me or not. You probably smile like that all the time. 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
4: I knew I'd see her around. 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

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But now it's like these county lines closing in on me. 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It's hitting a little too close to home. 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She was

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0: 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Hey, y'all. 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
3: 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Ends up being like your night to basically lay it all out on the floor and say, you're perfect.

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19: Welcome in to another edition of Talk of the Town. I am your host, Mike Widmacher. Hope you're enjoying your Memorial Day weekend thus far. In this edition of Talk of the Town, we'll be featuring a conversation that PM Springfield had with Illinois State Treasurer Mike Frericks, as well as a conversation Sam Madoni and the crew from AM Springfield had with State Senator Doris Turner. We'll begin with PM Springfield sitting down with State Treasurer Mike Frericks, where they talk about a variety of subjects, including those focused on the state and the college funding and the college programs that they have for that. Here's that conversation between Patrick Finkston and State Treasurer Mike Frericks.
0: Mike Frericks, the state treasurer, who spent how many years in the state Senate?
20: 8 years in the state Senate. It felt like a long run, but I've now spent more years as treasurer than I did as a senator.
0: How about that?
20: Yeah, if I get reelected this fall and sworn back in, I will be the longest-serving state treasurer in Illinois history.
0: That's
20: breaking Judy Bar Topinka's record.
0: Well, I mean, you know my adoration for her, but
20: yep.
0: Mike and I go way back as a Champagne guy. I think we met for the first time in 2004 or five or something like that. So appreciate you taking some time. I know you guys are doing some things. We'll get into some of these legislative things and some political things if we have some time. But I know you guys have a few things moving here at the end of session, including. I guess explain the secure choice change, what that is, what that means, and how it impacts folks.
20: Well, we made some big changes to secure choice. About a decade ago, we set up a retirement savings program for people in the state of Illinois who don't have a workplace retirement savings option. We've helped over 170,000 people save their own money and their own individually managed Roth IRA. As a result, they saved over $330 million. But just because it was good a decade ago doesn't mean you shouldn't re-examine it and doesn't mean you can't improve it. And so just recently we announced we are working with a new investment manager. We are cutting fees. We are making the online experience easier and more seamless, adding a new mobile app and rebranding the program to make it more easily understood to people using it.
0: It goes along with some of the additional investment programs that you guys have implemented in recent years. Our mutual friend Scott Bennett, the late Scott Bennett, really pushed these ABLE accounts program.
20: Yes.
0: that got put into law in 23 or 24 that allowed folks with disabilities some financial independence and safeguards. How essential do you consider these programs that your office runs that help people either that don't have easy access to the traditional banking system, but ways to safeguard money and investments?
20: It's a big part of my job. I'm the chief investment officer for the state of Illinois. We invest the state's money and local municipalities' money. It's very important because every dollar we can earn in interest, the dollar doesn't have to be raised in taxes, or a dollar doesn't have to be made in cuts to state government, to our roads, our bridges, our schools, our universities. That's the main part of my job. But I get probably more excitement in giving people the tools they need to invest in themselves, so that they can give their kids a higher education after high school, so that they can afford to retire someday, so that their children with disabilities can have a better life experience. That's where I get a lot of enjoyment, because you can see the direct impact on a lot of people's lives.
0: Yeah, you and I have talked a lot about the 529 program, you know, Bright Start, that you know, I've got our two kids in, as the cost of college is continuing to go up and up and up, up and to the right, it feels like we're going to have to put more and more of our money into that in the next few years.
20: Probably a good idea, Patrick.
0: Yeah,
20: whatever you thought was going to be enough when you opened that account, count on adding more.
0: Yeah, and you've got one starting college soon, right?
20: One starting college soon, and two a long ways away. But that doesn't mean we aren't starting today, because I know it's going to be expensive when they get there.
0: There are folks that I think still go back to the late aughts. I think it was 2009, 2010 when Bright Start and College of Illinois had all of their huge market troubles.
20: Yep.
0: And it was pretty embarrassing at the time for the then treasurer Janulius, who's now Secretary of State. Do you believe that, the public has restored trust in those programs? I know I certainly don't have a problem, you know, sending that check in every month, but especially because I know there were some changes made, and I know Judy did some of it, and I know you've done some of it, that in where those funds were managed, how those funds were managed, how secure are things like 529 now?
20: Well, what I would say is there are still some people out there who have some concerns because they remember those, that news, but we're approaching now 20 years, probably, or yeah, nearly 20 years, 17, 18 years.
0: I think it was 2009, so we'll call it 20, 25.
20: Well, it's 17 years.
0: Yeah.
20: And, the program today has the same name, Bright Start, yeah. But everything else is different. We came in, we fired the investment manager, brought a new investment manager in. We reduced fees. We reduced fees another 7 times. We have one of the lowest cost programs in the country. We changed the investment lineup. And when a politician says we have one of the best programs in the country, you should be leery of that. But when they have independent sources like Morningstar that have given us 5 gold stars in a row, the highest rating they give, when magazines like Time, Forbes, Business Insider have all said Illinois now has one of the best programs in the country, those independent validators have gone a long way to convince people to use Illinois Bright Start. And so it's a much better program. And if you're an Illinois resident, not only do you have a well-run program, you also get a nice state tax deduction by investing in Illinois Bright Start or Bright Direction.
0: Can we get a bigger one for that, please? I could use that.
20: Well, I
0: could you put
20: I can
0: that on
20: you,
0: your agenda
20: I would,
0: next
20: I would
0: year?
20: Like I would I put in more than I can claim because we got 3 kids and we want to make sure we have enough for them. But I will say that it is, if not the most generous state tax deduction in the country, it is definitely in the top 3.
0: How do you, and I know it's not like 529 or college or Bright Start is playing the market, right? It's not like, yep, Michael Burry in the movie, you know, betting against the market and stuff. I know that the investments are generally considered secure and everybody's, you know, fine when the market's going up and to the right, like it has been in recent years, but you read the Econogra news better than I do.
20: Yep.
0: And it's a, we're in a tense global economy right now and feels like we're teetering on the edge of some really icky stuff happening. So how do you approach investment strategies when you see some potential trouble in the investment future?
20: Well, we're not investment advisors. We can't tell people how to invest. We can make sure that there are good systems in place. If you're investing in the market, there is always risk. If the market goes down, you can lose money. The problem was about 20 years or so ago is they were marketing certain funds as conservative, as low risk, and they, in fact, carried a lot of risk. It's one thing if someone says, I want to put all my money on Tesla and it loses 20% of its value. You kind of know you're taking risk. When you say, ooh, I want to be in a conservative fund and it loses 20%, you're like, well, that's not my definition of conservative. So if you're investing in the market, there is risk, but we make sure that our options are understood by people and they know what kind of risk they're taking.
0: State Treasurer Mike Frerichs joins us here on 97.7 and 970 WMAY. You guys usually have some legislation moving. I would be lying to you if I told you I can keep track of every single bill that's moving. And I've been.
20: You would be, and so would anyone else. There are too many pieces of legislation to keep track of all of them. I don't know all of them, but I do keep track of mine.
0: And we've been bogged down by this Bears fiasco for months now. So what are you guys working on? What's the progress on any of your bills this spring?
20: We have several bills out there, but the one that probably gets the most attention is the bill we filed the last 2 years. Last year, the governor vetoed this bill, allowing us to form an investment pool for charities or nonprofits in Illinois. So a lot of these charities and nonprofits, they have some money sitting in their bank account, but they're frequently sitting in a savings or a checking account or a low interest savings account where they're not making much money at all. If we combine all those dollars from around the state, we have economies of scale. We can invest in things they can't themselves. We can get them a higher interest rate. And when we do that, when we make more money in interest for these charities, that's more money they can put back into our communities, helping feed people, helping find people homes, helping give them the skills they need to get a good paying job. So we just want to help the charities that are doing a lot of good work in our communities.
0: The governor's veto on that bill was because of concern that extremist groups, not a lot of extremist groups that are, 501c3s or anything out there, but,
20: yep.
0: but I thought this was a silly veto from the start, but, that was his concern, my opinion, not yours. You can have your piece.
20: Yeah, say your piece. It was his stated concern. I like you, I didn't share that concern. But we worked with the governor and his staff over the winter. We more closely outlined who and what kind of groups could participate. And now it's my understanding that they are supportive of the bill. So hopefully the third time is the charm.
0: Is it getting easier or harder to get things moved through the legislature, right? I mean, it was always, and I worked for Republicans, as you well know, and it was always hard to get anything done. But, it seems that with factions in both parties and fractures in both parties and certainly in the majority caucuses, do you find it tougher to get anything done just because you've got to deal with so many different groups in each caucuses these days?
20: I think it's a little more work, but nothing in life worth doing is ever easy. You know, there's some people who brag that they passed a bill with 100 with no dissenting votes. You know, I think if no one dissents, it doesn't do very much. If you

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1: We, as a state, or you all as the folks running the state, how should they approach budgeting for the next fiscal year when numbers that are coming in over the last couple of years are okay, but there's a whole lot of uncertainty out there?
2: Yeah, I get the concern. I get the fight. Thank you for pointing out I'm not in charge of it. I get people, I ask by people all the time, you know, when are you going to pass a budget? And I say, that's not my job. That's the governor of the General Assembly. You know, oh, you must be here to collect my taxes. Nope, that's the job of the Department of Revenue. When am I going to get my check? That's the job of the comptroller. But just because I don't deal with those things doesn't mean I don't have opinions on them. You know, I think
1: you're making the argument for combining the treasurers and comptrollers.
2: Well, I've been making that argument for years. And maybe someday I'll find enough other people to join me that will do that.
1: I'm with you. But, I'm with you on it. I've been with you for years on that.
2: But what I would say is I get why there's the concern out there and why there's that fight. Because there is a lot of uncertainty, both in the economy and in the Trump administration and dollars that may not be coming to the state. So I get the progressives to say, we need to do more. There have been cuts. There have been cuts to services and charities. Individuals are hurting. We need to do more for them. At the same time, I completely understand Andy Menard's approach here. Look, there's not a lot of money, and there may be less. You know, you hate to cut and not fund things, but you also, it's really a bad thing to overpromise and underdeliver. And if you promise the moon to people, and then find 6 months later there's not enough money to meet those promises, and you've got to come back into the session and make those cuts, then that's not good for individuals or for groups either. So I think it's probably best to budget conservatively, especially in these trying times. And if our concerns are unfounded, if the economy continues to grow, if tax revenues increase, if money isn't cut from the federal government, the General Assembly can come back in veto session and they can add more to the budget. But I would be a little reluctant to add it just today.
1: Should Democrats have given voters the opportunity to weigh in on a millionaire's tax or a graduated income tax?
2: You know, I think it's always a good idea to have a debate about these things, to listen to the public. I, in the past, have supported efforts, even when I didn't necessarily agree with the underlying question. I have voted for amendments that I wouldn't have voted for myself because I trust the public. I trust the people to have some say in how their government is organized.
1: State Treasurer Mike Ferrix. Treasurer, pleasure as always, and we'll see you around the State House.
2: Patrick, you too. Have a great afternoon.
3: That was State Treasurer Mike Ferrix with Patrick Pinkston of PM Springfield. For the second conversation in today's Talk of the Town, we feature a conversation that State Senator Doris Turner had with Sam Madoni and the crew of AM Springfield, where they discuss the Capital Area Tourism Authority and the expansion of the BOS Center. Here's that conversation on Talk of the Town.
4: Okay, the expansion of the BOS.
5: Mm-hmm. It is going to be the best thing to happen to Springfield.
4: Well,
5: in
4: why
5: a long
4: can't
5: time.
4: You convince some people of that?
5: I'm trying, Sam.
4: No, I know you are, and believe me, it's very, very... Now, I may differ on a couple things, but that's not important. I'm all in with the project, and the reason I'm all in, I trust the people who are involved.
5: Yeah.
4: Do I think Mike Coffey's involved because Saputo's wants to be bought out? Are you crazy?
5: No.
4: Are you crazy?
5: Parents would...
4: He'd be gone.
5: His
4: or grandparents would come out of
5: upset.
4: The grave.
5: Yes.
4: Grandpa
5: yes.
4: Frank could come out of it. No, that has nothing... Come on, folks, don't even go there. You're not showing any sorts of... have a clue what's going on in this town if you believe that.
5: And I say this all the time. This is not an overnight sensation. We have literally been working on this for four and a half years now.
4: Who knew about this?
5: So it
4: you were working on it. Because I heard it too. You never tipped the scale. No. All you said, we're working on some things. And it's going to be good for the community.
5: And the reason why, you know, everything is not, you can't talk about everything while you're in the process of getting something done, because
4: Amen.
5: Things change.
4: Amen.
5: I mean, you know, you try something, it's like, no, that's not, that iteration is not going to work, let's try this. And so we finally have a product.

0: that everybody thinks is a great idea. And, you know, it's like the city, the county, the state, the governor's office has been involved. And I believe that it's going to be phenomenal for not just for downtown, but for our entire city and ultimately for the region. It's going to work. It's going to be good for everybody. It's going to bring more people to Springfield, more people to downtown Springfield, which is going to mean more sales tax money, more you know, more businesses to come downtown. We're going to see the abandoned buildings be, you know, repurposed, and it's just going to be great. I mean, if you look at the package, I call it the Springfield Downtown Revitalization Plan. It is actually three bills that I put out there that I introduced. One of them is the BOS, you know,
1: expansion. Absolutely.
0: The other one is the expansion of the medical district, which is going to be great.
2: Okay.
0: And then the other one is a piece of legislation that is going to provide different types of tax credits and things for those old historical buildings that will be able to get them repurposed, get them redeveloped, get people in there, get people living downtown, get new businesses downtown.
2: Is it part of the big bill that includes a stadium for the Bears, or is it separate?
0: So what I really wish that people would stop calling that mega projects bill the Bears bill.
2: Okay.
0: Because it is not simply about the Bears. It is it's about mega projects that will impact the entire state.
2: Okay.
0: And when the mega projects bill started in the House, and when it came over to the Senate, it did include it. The bill is in the Senate now, and so we'll see how that works out.
2: But is it part of that other master with all?
0: The way that the bill came over from the House, yes, it was included.
2: Okay. Have you folks made any major changes on the Springfield portion of that piece of legislation?
0: There have been, and that was one of the things. So I did meet with the Springfield Automatic Black Caucus.
2: Okay.
0: And when I was talking with them about the legislation, because there was so much misinformation out there, so we all got together. And I also want to say, too, I understand that they have questions. I understand that they have issues about some things. But I do want people to know that this is not, we're not in conflict with each other. We are all friends. We all have known each other for a long time. We all want what's best for Springfield. And we continue to have dialogue. And so I don't want anybody to think that this is a big fight, I'm using air quotes, between Senator Doris Turner and the Alders. That is not the case at all. And so we did get together and we talked. And what I did say is that when you're trying to pass legislation, it goes through a process. And oftentimes that means, doing amendments that change things. And so we're working through that process.
2: Okay, Doris Turner, but one of the concerns, and I don't necessarily, I understand it, don't necessarily think it's a major concern, but it is for some people. And I'm going to ask the same thing tomorrow when we visit with Brian McFadden, who's going to be our guest. And I know he's met with some Alders in the past week. There are people concerned, and why should they not be concerned? Of the five members on this board, three of them are appointed by the county board, one the city of Springfield, and one the BOS board, if you will, Commit Center board. Why three from county board? Why wouldn't it have made ease some fears two and one?
0: You know, when we were putting this together, we're talking about, okay, what's the best process? How can we, make this work? And so we really looked at the McPeer. The McPeer development.
2: Sure.
0: And it has been extremely successful. Nobody can say that that is not a good prototype to look at, because it's been extremely successful. It's been very good for downtown Chicago. And so, we looked at that and come together with the board. And then, you know, I think when you look at the when you look at what the county has, the impact that the county has had on this project, when you look at the what they have done in order to move this project forward, and what they will have to continue to do, they are making a huge investment in order to move this forward. A huge investment. State's making a huge investment. And so I think, you know, looking at it from that vantage point, it just made sense.
2: Both you and Representative Coffey have told me that this plan, if you will, is going to become the envy of a lot of communities. When they see how this thing, and I think it's started already, some of the communities
0: are aware
2: that how did Springfield able to pull this off when we didn't even know what was going on.
0: I know, and that's one of the things that I hear all the time from my colleagues from both chambers. It's like, I can't believe Springfield did this. I can't believe you did this. It's like, how in the world were you able to do this? And a lot of people are not happy, not because they don't want Springfield to thrive and
2: but they missed the boat
0: and grow, but absolutely, they feel like that they've missed an opportunity.
2: Yep.
0: But again, I think that we were in a great position to make this happen for Springfield, because it wasn't an overnight sensation. We had been working on this for such a long time. So I think that through our process and through our diligence and coming together over, you know, all this long period of time, we positioned ourselves to be ready when the time came along.
2: Has this relation, you served on both boards, county board and city council, has this relationship, when you were involved, been this contentious? There are people on that city council who just don't trust the county board. Plain and simple. They don't trust the county board. They don't want the county board running, in their perception, running the city of Springfield. I think I may be wrong. I think there are still some powers the city has. Power of zoning. You know.
0: Oh, yeah, definitely.
2: You still control a lot of what's going on.
0: And I think that the way that we should probably look at this is not as a contentious situation between the city and the county. I think we should look at it as a development process. And the things that are happening now are the things that would be happening if any developer came to town and said, I want to do this development, a new development.
2: So there's been no developer chosen yet.
0: Mm-mm.
2: So that will go out when the bill becomes law, and there's a process, and developers will be invited all to submit their proposals.
0: Right. Yeah. I mean, this is a process that has been and will continue to be very, very transparent and very participatory. I mean, and when you think about it, again, the city will still control everything that happens once, you know, we get going. We'll have to come to the city council for approval.
2: Will the city or the county?
0: And at any point, the city can say, no, we don't want to do that.
2: They don't have to participate at all.
0: No.
2: They don't have to give up their portion of the sales tax. No. We're not in.
0: Yeah.
2: It's still going to happen.
0: All of that has to come back for a vote.
2: Right. It's still going to happen. If, in fact, this thing comes to fruition, when do you think, realistically, we're going to see the first shovel turned? When will the ribbon cutting be?
0: Oh, my goodness. Soon and very soon.
2: Really? Could be as early as next spring, maybe this fall?
0: Probably before.
2: This fall, possibly.
0: Mm-hmm. Yeah. We're ready to go. And that's the beauty of preparation. You know, that's the beauty of the hard work that we have done over the past 4.5 years, is that we have positioned ourselves to be ready.
2: Okay, another fear.
0: Don't go out and be buying no silver shovel, gold shovel.
2: I'll let Tom Schaefer do that.
0: Oh, God.
2: Okay, help me out. He'll be there with his autograph. He's got a collection of scissors, cutting the ribbons, and shovels. All right, having said that, will the city or the county or the state own a hotel, the hotel?
0: No.
2: So let's take that off the table.
0: No.
2: You will, when it's built, it will be up for sale by the developer or whomever. Mm-hmm. The hotel will not be operated by any governmental entity.
0: No.
2: question's been asked, and you've answered it every time. Is there any possibility this five-member board can levy a tax and appear on my property tax bill?
0: Never. No. Not at all. No.
2: Okay.
0: No. They're simply acting as the developer. Moving along. No. Cannot raise taxes, cannot levy taxes, none of that.
2: Thank you for being so candid. Thank you. A little more serious today than me or you are used to.
0: Oh, but, my God.
2: But this is not, I hear people and I'm saying, are people not listening? Are people not listening? Do you not understand?
0: I have been saying the same thing that I've said this morning. I have been saying it for weeks and weeks and weeks.
2: It's all about politics, girl.
0: I think you're right.
2: There's no doubt in my mind.
0: And that's one of the reasons why I have always, I've been doing this for a long time, but it's one of the reasons why I have always tried to be very upfront, open, transparent, and tell the truth about things. And I think that because I would like to think that when people hear me say something, they can say that's what it is because she doesn't lie.
2: People talk bipartisanship. This is the ultimate example.
0: It really is.
2: This is the ultimate example we have seen
0: really
2: here
0: is.
2: Locally of Republicans and Democrats working together on something that's going to benefit the
0: community. I know.
2: When
0: you look at this, I think I'm the odd man out. Yeah. Oh, my God.
2: No, you're the key. Let's be honest. You do know somebody that's eventually going to sign this bill.
0: Yeah.
2: You have a good relationship with that person. Thanks for stopping by, as always.
0: Always
2: Thanks.
0: Good to see you.
2: Good to see you.
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Howdy and welcome in to Rick Jackson's Country Classics. With the recent passing of David Allan Coe and Don Schlitz, who wrote The Gambler and so many classic songs, we're thinking about Memorial Day and the celebration of our greatest country stars who've gone to their reward. And so here we go with our Memorial Day weekend feature of Hillbilly Heaven.

Johnny Cash, Hugh Carter, and Jackson and June died May 15, 2003 at the age of 73. And then just 4 months later, Johnny passed September 12, 2003 at the age of 71. And many say that Johnny just died of a broken heart. And I don't doubt that for 1 minute. It's our feature of Hillbilly Heaven, and it was February 5th, 2024, when we heard about the passing of Toby Keith. And maybe like you, I knew Toby had been battling stomach cancer, but he was so upbeat about his progress, I believed it, and I thought he was going to beat it. Only 2 months before, he had played 3 sold-out concerts at the MGM Hotel in Las Vegas, and then to hear that he was gone, just hit me like a ton of bricks. I was shocked. So let's remember Toby, and here he is doing what he did best, performing at military installations around the world in tribute to the American soldier on our feature of Hillbilly Heaven.

0: The Eagles. 10 years ago, we found out that Glenn Frey of the Eagles had died at only 67 years of age. But before he left, that band produced two of the top 10 albums of all time anywhere in the world. Their greatest hits album is number two behind Thriller by Michael Jackson at number one. And Hotel California checks in at number seven, the only act with two albums inside the top 10 all time. And coming up next, we've got music on the way from Kenny Rogers, Keith Whitley, The Judds, and more of our feature of Hillbilly Heaven.
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0: Don't Schlitz died last month at the age of 73, one of our greatest songwriters, who wrote dozens of hits by as many different artists over the years, including two of the biggest hits Randy Travis ever had, Forever and Ever, Amen. And on the other hand, both of them won Song of the Year. And these three songs from artists who have also passed on. And we'll start with Kenny Rogers as we remember old Greybeard and Don Schlitz on our feature for Memorial Day weekend of Hillbilly Heaven.
9: 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We were both too tired to sleep, so we took turns of staring out the window at the darkness. Boredom overtook us, and he began to speak. 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

0: Boy, do I remember that day. Early details were kind of sketchy when we first found out that Naomi Judd had died. Some assumed it was because of hepatitis B, which was the disease that forced her retirement years before. But eventually we discovered the shocking truth: Naomi had shot herself. And to add to that mystery, it was the day before she and Wynonna were to be inducted into the Country Music Hall of Fame. And there they are together, mom and daughter Wynonna and Naomi. And I Know Where I'm Going, a number one hit. And Keith Whitley, just before that, died at the age of 33. Alcohol poisoning took his life. And his song called When You Say Nothing at All. All of those songs written by the late Don Schlitz. And I got Patsy Cline coming up next on a Memorial Day weekend feature of Hillbilly Heaven.
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16: When we lose anyone when they're young, it's hard not to wonder what amazing things they might have accomplished. And with Patsy Cline, we know it would have been eye-popping. She just released her three biggest songs in 1962, the year before her death in 63 in that plane crash. And that included Crazy, I Fall to Pieces, and She Got You. So pretty safe to assume there were more great songs on the way from one of the most celebrated voices in America's history. Nobody sang a torch ballad better than Patsy Cline, and here she is with Proof on our feature of Hillbilly Heaven.

0: Just 61 when he died of cancer. That's Don Seals with one of his biggest songs called Buck. And right around this time last year is when we got the news that Johnny Rodriguez had died at 73. And we'll remember the Gentle Giant next on our Memorial Day weekend feature of Hillbilly Heaven.
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4: Here comes Don Williams, who was one of the most popular international stars country music has ever known. He was every bit as big in England and Australia as he was here. And a much-loved singer in places like Germany, Sweden, New Zealand, and most of Western Europe. And here is a measure of his consistency. Between 1974 and 1991, his hit-making years, Don Williams released 46 records, and only four of them failed to hit the top 10. 42 records did, and 17 of them hit the top of the charts, including this one from Don Williams on iFeature, of Hillbilly Heaven.

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2: It's Memorial Day weekend, and in honor of that, our feature of Hillbilly Heaven. And we'll start this hour with David Allan Coe, who died just a few weeks ago at the age of 86.

It was the perfect country and western song. I wrote him back a letter and I told him it was not the perfect country and western song because he hadn't said anything at all about mama or trains or trucks or prison or getting drunk. Well, he sat down and wrote another verse to the song and he sent it to me, and after reading it I realized that my friend had written the perfect country and western song.

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I had my guitar on my back. When a stranger stopped beside me in an antique Cadillac.

0: me warn you, it's a long home.
1: Yeah.
0: Then he cried just south of Nashville, and he turned that car around. He said, this is where you get off, boy, 'cause I'm going back to Alabama. As I stepped out of that Cadillac, I said, mister, many thanks,

David Allan Coe, who won legions of fans with his bombastic lifestyle, which sometimes overshadowed his talents as a singer, performer, and especially as a songwriter. He was an amazing talent. Like the man he sang about in that last song called The Ride, Hank Williams, who was just 29 when he died of a lethal concoction of alcohol and drugs in the backseat of a Cadillac on his way to another show. And it's absolutely stunning what he gave us in those 29 years. A catalog of music that perhaps nobody has ever matched, and most of it he wrote himself. Like Your Cheating Heart, Jambalaya, Cold Cold Heart, Move It On Over, Lovesick Blues, Kalijah, and I'm So Lonesome I Could Cry. And this one from the Hillbilly Shakespeare, it's Hank on our feature of Hillbilly Hill.

0: that be? It's so infectious, just makes you want to pound the dashboard. That's old Waylon, and I sure ain't done it this way. No, he was just 64 when he passed in 2002. And up next, we got music on the way from the Charlie Daniels Band, Buck Owens, Eddie Rabbit, and Roger Miller on our feature of Hillbilly Heaven in honor of Memorial Day weekend.
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10: on

Did you know that Glenn Campbell, Jerry Reed, and Vince Gill were all accomplished studio players on records from other stars before they hit it big themselves? And that's true for this guy, too. Charlie Daniels was in demand on Music Row as a fiddle player long before he became a star himself, including on several Bob Dylan records in the 1960s and 70s. Of course, eventually he was front and center on his own recordings and shows, and none more than on this song. And here he comes. It's Charlie Daniels and more of our feature of Hillbilly Heaven.

The devil went down to Georgia. He was looking for a soul to steal. He was in a bind because he was way behind and he was willing to make a deal. When he came across this young man sawing on a fiddle and playing it hot, and the devil jumped up on a hickory stump and said, "Boy, let me tell you what. I guess you didn't know it, but I'm a fiddle player too. And if you'd care to take a dare, I'll make a bet with you. Now you play pretty good fiddle, boy, but give the devil his due. I bet a fiddle of gold against your soul, cause I think I'm better than you." The boy said, "My name's Johnny, and it might be a sin, but I'll take your bet, and you're gonna regret

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And he pulled the bow across the strings and it made an evil hiss. And then a band of demons joined in and it sounded

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And he laid that golden fiddle on the ground at Johnny's feet. Johnny said, "Devil, just come on back if you ever want to try again. I done told you once, you son of a bitch, I'm

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0: The rent rooms to 50 cents. No phone, no pool, no pets. I ain't got no cigarettes, but 2 hours of
1: pool. There's a picture floating around on the internet right now. Ella Langley trying to hold all 7 of her trophies from the Academy of Country Music Awards show. She won every award for which she was nominated. And that photo reminds me of another famous picture when that guy, Roger Miller, won 6 Grammys the year that song came out in 1965. And very much like Ella, he had an armful that night. Up next, we'll remember Joe Bonzo of the Oak Ridge Boys on our Memorial Day weekend feature of Hillbilly Heaven.
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The Oak Ridge Boys lost their high tenor signature voice when Joe Bonzel died of ALS in 2024. He was 74, part of the Oak Ridge Boys for half a century, and it was his voice at the center of their two biggest hits, Bobby Sue and this song, as we remember Joe Bonzel on our feature of Hillbilly Heaven.

0: Clayton Delaney Died, that's by Tom T. Hall, and Farron Young, Gary Stewart, Naomi Judd, and Mindy McCready all died of self-inflicted gunshot wounds. And you can add the name of Tom T. Hall to that list when Tom committed suicide in 2021 when he was 85. And to that point, if you or someone you know is struggling or in crisis, please dial or text 988. It's that simple. Easy to remember. 988. There are caring professionals who can help at the Suicide and Crisis Prevention Line. 988. Do it. Coming up next, music on the way from Chris Christopherson on our feature of Hillbilly Heaven.
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14: On

In the late 1960s and early 1970s, Kris Kristofferson redefined country music songwriting. He was a Rhodes Scholar, Oxford graduate, English professor at West Point, but Kris left it all behind to become a Nashville songwriter. And the success was staggering. Huge records like Sunday Morning Coming Down, Help Me Make It Through the Night, and For the Good Times, they dominated the charts and award shows. And Kris recorded his own songs too, even though he never considered himself a gifted singer. But he could express the emotion of the right kind of song, and this was one of those. His only hit as a solo vocalist, they went all the way to number one and sold a million copies. On our feature of Hillbilly Heaven, here is Kris Kristofferson.

The CMA Awards used to have a category for Best Comedian, but it was later dropped, but not before Mel Tillerson won it, and that's not a surprise to his fans, because his shows were always supercharged, because he had a sharp sense of humor, and charmed his fans with fun. And he later admitted he'd fully recovered from his earlier bouts with stuttering, but because it was such a trademark, he'd play it up, keep folks laughing. And he was a great musician, too, and his backup band, the Statesiders, were top-notch. All of that led to his 1976 win of the CMA Entertainer of the Year. Meantime, here's another winner of that award, Loretta Lynn, who took the trophy home in 1972, the first woman to do it. And here she comes on our feature of Hillbilly Heaven.

0: always seems natural to follow Loretta with Conway. And they remind me a little bit of what's going on right now between Ella Langley, Megan Maroney, and Riley Green. There's rumors about there's kind of a three-way thing. I don't know what's going on between them, but some fans want to believe there's something going on. Who knows? Maybe there is. But the chemistry between Loretta Lynn and Conway Twitty was so strong, many fans refused to believe they weren't an item. The Hollywood Star newspapers even splashed headlines about them, constantly hinting at a deeper relationship, and the talk shows and their hosts like Johnny Carson were constantly asking them about it. Loretta, of course, was happily married to Doolittle Lynn and Conway to Dee Henry, and both consistently denied it, but it didn't matter. They kept asking. Conway said, "Hey, we're close. We love each other. But we're friends. We're not lovers. Neither of us would ever cross that line. And don't want to. We have the best thing in the world, a deep and loving friendship, and the best partner in the studio and on stage that we could possibly ask for." But don't you know, to this day, fans still wonder. But I believe them. I think they were absolutely telling the truth. Coming up next, we've got music on the way from Merle Haggard, Elvis Presley, and Eddie Arnold on our feature of Hillbilly Heaven.
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Here comes the poet of the common man, Merle Haggard, who died in 2016 at the age of 79. Merle wrote this song in 1975 and it hit number one. But many years later, Merle admitted he wrote the song about Dolly Parton. He said, "She just shook me in every way. Her energy and laughter, but mostly her sincere way of just talking with me. I fell in love. But she was taken, so was I. So the most I could do was write about her. But back then, nobody knew. But that song is about her. This song called Always Wanting You." It's Merle Haggard and more of our feature of Hillbilly Heaven.

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it's Lynn Anderson, who got her start as a regular on the Lawrence Welk Show in a one and a two, and that got her a record contract and one of the biggest songs in country music history back in 1970 called Rose Garden with Eddie Arnold and Elvis just before that. Speaking of Elvis, accepting religious figures, he may still be the most recognized figure on earth. Nearly 50 years since he died back in 1977. You know, the Elvis Presley estate brings in over $50 million every year through tourism at Graceland, his music catalog, and his licensing contracts. Even today, that would make him one of the highest paid entertainers in the world. Amazing longevity from the king. Up next, we've got music on the way from Jim Reeves, John Denver, Marty Robbins, and more

0: on our feature of Hillbilly Heaven in honor of Memorial Day weekend.
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In 1963, Patsy Cline, Hawkshaw Hawkins, and Cowboy Copas died in a plane crash. Then, to make matters even worse, a year later, Jim Reeves was also killed in a plane crash, 1964. Both were young, Patsy just 30, Jim Reeves only 40, and both were at the height of their career. But we still have the music they created, and here is one of Gentleman Jim's best on our feature of Hillbilly Heaven.

0: Marty Robbins, who passed in 1982 at the relatively young age of 57, but we were lucky to get him that long. Marty had suffered several heart episodes since 1967, including a heart attack that nearly killed him in 1970. He had a five-hour-long open-heart surgery performed, and when he came to, his wife was holding his hand and crying, and later, in his hospital bed, Marty wrote a song for her called My Woman, My Woman, My Wife, which hit number one later that year. Coming up next, we've got George and Tammy on the way on Rick Jackson's Country Classics and our feature of Hillbilly Heaven.
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0: Old Marty, Hank, and Lefty, why I can feel them right here with me.

amen to that. And let's be sure to add those two, Tammy Wynette and George Jones, to the list in that song called Who's Gonna Fill Their Shoes. And a wrap on our feature of Hillbilly Heaven for Memorial Day weekend, and a reminder to shake the hand of a soldier this weekend and thank them for their service and spend a quiet moment, perhaps, remembering those who gave their lives so the rest of us can enjoy the freedom they fought for this Memorial Day weekend. Coming up next week! One way to get a head start on a hit record is to record a song that was already a hit for someone else years ago. That happens a lot more than most of us realize, and we'll prove it this coming weekend with our feature of country covers. 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Thanks to Gina Witt, our syndication director, Vanessa Cadjigan, for helping us with all things behind the scene. And thank you for joining us today and all the radio stations on our networks. We couldn't do it without either one of you, and we'll see you again next week right here on Rick Jackson's Country Classics. I am Rick Jackson. Happy trails.

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0: 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Josh Roberts on your Sunday morning, Memorial Day weekend. Sleepless in a hotel room, it's Luke Combs. Good morning.
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20: 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Slight chance of a shower today. Gradual clearing late, high near 80. Clear skies tonight, low 59. Sunshine for your Memorial Day, the high near 83.
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0: 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We've got Colin Ray on deck, My Kind of Girl. Josh Roberts on your Sunday morning. It's Riley Green now. 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

Springfield's number one for new country, 104.5 WFMB on our big 90s country throwback weekend. That was Colin Ray and My Kind of Girl. Here's Carrie Underwood, Out of That Truck, for your Memorial Day weekend.

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0: Springfield's number one for new country, 104.5 WFMB. Don't tell on me. It's Jason Aldean. Josh Roberts on your Sunday morning. Had a great time hanging out with Chris and the crew over at Taraski's yesterday for their summer grill and preview. Always a great time on the Saturday before Memorial Day. Getting to check out all the great products at Taraski's and getting to stock up my freezer. On the menu this afternoon, we've got brat patties, Illini brats, and some ribeyes. So come on by. 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We shot a quick video yesterday at the Summer Grill and Preview at Taraski's. 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

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You can't have a 90s throwback weekend without Brooks and Dunn's Brand New Man, can you? Your ACM duo of the year at last Sunday's ACMs. Yeah, they're still racking up the trophies. Josh Roberts on your Sunday morning. She was absent from the ACMs last Sunday because she had bridesmaids' duties to handle. It's Megan Maroney and Beautiful Things.

new country from Lauren Elena and Chase Matthew. It's called All My Exes on 104.5 WFMB. Josh Roberts on your Sunday morning. This is Parmalee. I love

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7: 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Slight chance of a shower today, clearing late, high of 80. Clear skies tonight, low 59. Memorial Day Monday, the sun is back, the high near 83.
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104.5 WFMB. She swept the ACMs last Sunday. It's Ella Langley and Be Her. Josh Roberts on your Sunday morning, enjoying some coffee alongside you.

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1: 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It's basically just a reminder that no matter what you're going through, you don't have to go through it alone. And this is our new song, Say So.

0: 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Hope you're having a great Memorial Day weekend, getting to spend lots of time with friends and family and getting the grill out and ready to go, maybe smoking some meat this weekend. Hope you're having a great time. Thanks for taking us along with you. 30 minutes nonstop on the way. We will continue with our big 90s country throwback weekend. Some Colin Ray coming your way. Also Jordan Davis and Lainey Wilson. 30 minutes nonstop in minutes.
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Josh Roberts on your Sunday morning. This guy's name is Zach John King. Song is called Get to Drinkin'. It's hot new country for your Sunday morning.

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22: 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Heading for a high of 80 this afternoon. Clear tonight, low 59. Sunny for Memorial Day Monday, the high near 83.
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1: 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And just to say, we did. Memorial Day weekend with Josh Roberts. Hope you're having a great time with friends and family. Don't forget what the weekend's all about. Remembering those that made the ultimate sacrifice. Have a great weekend. Take your pick.
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That is Vincent Mason. It's called Wish You Well, and it's on 104.5 WFMB. Haven't heard this one in a while from Jelly Roll with Lainey Wilson. 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
4: 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All right, here's your forecast for tonight. We do have a slight chance of a shower, especially in the overnight hours. Mostly cloudy skies, a low of 62. Slight chance of a shower early morning on your Sunday. Mostly cloudy skies give way to sunny skies with a high of 80. And then Memorial Day looking pretty good. Partly sunny skies with a high of 83.
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Stay tuned. It's a big 90s country throwback weekend, and we've got more 90s hits just minutes away. I can't tell you what it is, though, but I know you're going to like it, and you're going to want to sing along.

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18: 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All right, here's your forecast for this afternoon. Sunny skies, a high of 80. Increasing clouds tonight, the low of 59. And partly sunny for Memorial Day with a high of 83.
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Just heard Chris Stapleton with Tennessee Whiskey. This gal's just raking in the Country Music Awards. It's Ella Langley. 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

0: 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You just heard George Burge with Cowboy Songs. George admitted to People Magazine that he and his family are kind of addicted to FaceTime. Of course, he's not home all the time and on the road a lot. So he says, quote, "We all FaceTime at least twice a day. My wife is great about always sending little videos of the boys and stuff. Of course, when they're home, time is intentional. They spend time together and kind of put away the phone, I think. But FaceTime has become very important to him, so he's able to see his wife and kids when he's on the road. So, just around the corner, we got more great country music. How about we throw in some Tucker Wetmore and then maybe throw in some more 90s music on this big 90s country throwback weekend?
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9: 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Sunny skies expected today, the high of 80. Increasing clouds tonight, the low 59. And partly sunny for Memorial Day Monday. Look for a high of 83.
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Springfield's number one for new country, 104.5 WFMB. I just heard Jordan Davis and Turn This Truck Around. Before that, a 90s throwback song from Joe Diffie. Now, Luke Combs.

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0: 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It is Dustin Lynch with Easy to Love. My name is Tony Boston. Hopefully your Memorial Day weekend is going well. Make plans when you go back to work on Tuesday to head out after work to Brewski's. It's Boozin' at Brewski's Round 7, presented by Excel Entertainment. 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

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It's a big 90s country throwback weekend. We got more 90s country songs in minutes. Right now, though, Kelsey Hart. It's called Fireworks. Oh.

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16: 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And now your forecast for today. Sunny skies, high of 80. Increasing clouds tonight, the low down to 59. Slightly warmer tomorrow for Memorial Day under partly sunny skies. Look for a high of 83.
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0: 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It is a Memorial Day weekend. Thanks for taking us along with you. We got more big 90s country songs coming your way throughout the rest of the day today and all day tomorrow on Memorial Day. Now, I know we're talking about Memorial Day, but the next big holiday, you know, is the 250th celebration. July 4th, it's Rock the Dock 2026. That will happen on Friday, July 3rd at the Lake Springfield Marina. 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
0: Let's count them down, y'all. My name is Fitz. That's F-I-T with a Z, and it's time to play the hits. Welcome to the most impactful countdown of country music. This is the Country Top 40, and hey, what a weekend in Las Vegas during the ACMs last weekend. I'm still recovering, but spring has sprung. Summer's knocking on the front door. Country fans across America are feeling it. And all through the show, we're going to be partnering with our friends at Fisher House. It's a nonprofit that builds homes near military and VA medical centers so families can stay free of charge while their loved one is in the hospital healing. And these homes bring comfort, community, and a little bit of peace when it's needed most. So this weekend, we are celebrating our heroes and keeping the country fire alive because we live in the land of the free because of the brave. First, we got to look back to last week when it was Luke Combs holding it down at the top spot with Sleepless in the Hotel Room.
6: I can

0: I love to say it. Let there be Luke. Luke claimed 2 weeks in a row at number one with that one, Sleepless in a Hotel Room. And we're going to see if he maintains the top spot in country music as we embark on this voyage to number one. Shall you join me on this voyage? Well, come along. There's plenty of room for you.
1: Number 40.
0: I had such a great time hanging out with her last week in Las Vegas. She is just the salt of the earth. Such a wonderful woman. Ashley Cook back in the countdown at number 40 with The Hell You Are.

taking a short break out of the countdown, but coming back in at number 40. And Ashley, so great seeing you on the blue carpet at the ACM Awards in Las Vegas last weekend. Congratulations to you. Continuing the hits with a unique soul. Man, this dude is cooler than the other side of the pillow. Stephen Wilson Jr., he's got number 39 with that common man that we all know. You know, whenever somebody says, hey, I got a guy who could do this. Man, I got the guy who could fix this. Well, that guy's name is Gary.

Ain't a lot of boys named Gary these days. Stephen Wilson falling back one to number 39. And you got Fitz playing all the hits on the country top 40 with a former Texas Tech alum that dropped out of college, all thanks to TikTok. And now these days he's racking up streams and hit songs and touring all over the country. He even sent a personal video to my little girl, Drew, who is 14 years old, and she still can't sleep. So thank you, Hudson, for that. With his latest, Painted You Pretty, Hudson Westbrook, number 38.

0: Hudson Westbrook right there. Painted You Pretty. Backing up one to number 38. Coming up on the Country Top 40 with Fitz. All right, I believe that I might have just found our next professional wrestler. I'm talking about a guy built like he could body slam a tractor tire and still sing a love song right after. His name, Russell, the Honky Tonk Hammer, WrestleMania Dickerson. And trust me, this dude's got more energy than a Friday night front row at a county fair. So come on back.
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10: It was so great to see Ashley last weekend at the ACM Awards in Las Vegas. So nice as always. And isn't it nice? She's got number 37 on the countdown this week. Ashley McBride with What If We Don't.

0: rising up to the number 37. That was What If We Don't from Ashley McBride. And you got Fitz playing all the hits on the Country Top 40, celebrating this Memorial Day weekend. And you know what? I hope you're out there by a grill somewhere. We live in the land of the free because of the brave. And I hope you're cooking up something special, because here's the thing. You know, in music, you just can't take yourself too seriously, especially not just music, but in life, especially as a country star. And that's just one thing that I love about Russell Dickerson. Just always down for a good time, always ready to make those around him smile, even when he is naming his own tours.
1: And, of course, WrestleMania, right?
2: WrestleMania tour,
1: I love
2: baby.
1: Everything you're doing with WrestleMania.
2: Yes.
1: The wrestling, just, you know, the theme, just
2: yeah.
1: Every way that you're marketing it is just brilliant.
2: Thank you. You know, I've done the tours where it's your song name, you know, the song name tour.
1: Right.
2: Light the Night on Fire tour. You know what I mean?
1: Bring the heat.
2: Yeah.
1: Right, yeah.
2: And I was just like, dude, come on. That's not me. Like, I feel like I'm a very over the top person.
1: Yeah.
2: And it's like, dude, we're calling it WrestleMania. And maybe that's my last tour name ever.
1: That's what I'm saying. Are you going to continue that for, I mean, you really should.
2: WrestleMania 25, WrestleMania 26.
1: That's right.
2: Round one, round two, round three.
1: I love
2: Boom!
1: It.
2: Boom! Yeah. Ding, ding, baby.
1: Ding, ding.
2: It's time for WrestleMania.
0: Gotta love that dude. Never take things too seriously. Always willing to get a few laughs out of his fans. We got the Macho Man himself, WrestleMania Dickerson, with Worth Your While, number 30.

0: Russell Dickerson right there, flying up the ropes four places to number 36 with Worth Your Wild. And we continue the countdown with a guy who landed his first song. Are you ready for this? Number one song 25 years ago. And I know you know this one.
1: P.S. If this is Austin, I still love you.
0: A song whose melody was as thick as the mullet of the guy that sang it. Blake Shelton sporting up a cleaned up look these days, but you know what? The hits still remain. Music never goes away. Everything old is new again. He's up right now at number 35 with one of them. Here's Blake with Let Him Anyway.
1: Ain't it

Let Him Anyway from Blake Shelton. Holding on at number 35 for another week. And is it me or you, or do I get tears every time I hear that song? I'm telling you, that one gets me. Country Top 40. Coming up on the countdown, my buddy Kelsey Hart says some of the best country songs don't come from success. They come from just sort of sticking around long enough to live a little. You know, you got to put in the work, put in the time. We're talking hits with Kelsey Hart after this on the Country Top 40 with Fitz.

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11: 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His name is Shane Prophet. Loving this one. It's going to be around a long time.

Country from Shane Prophet. Ain't that right? Going up to number 34 this week. You know, one of the things that I love most about country music is that the older you get, the better the songs and the stories get. And Kelsey Hart says that's exactly what happened to him. He remembers moving to Nashville with big dreams, you know, but not a whole lot of life under his belt yet. And now, after a couple of heartbreaks, hard lessons, good

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Oh.

0: And he's backing up just one to number 33. That's Kelsey Hart right there with Fireworks. Coming up on the Country Top 40 with Fitz, we're going to be headed back to the CT40 launch pad. I can see it from here, where future country superstars get cleared for takeoff. And I'm talking about the artists who aren't just chasing dreams. They're strapping into the rocket ship and flooring it straight through the stratosphere. And trust me, there's something real special about hearing an artist before the whole world even catches on. It's kind of like staring up at the sky, right? Right before a meteor streaks across it. You know that feeling, so don't touch that dial. Don't mess with that Bluetooth. Don't even think about leaving the radio for a gas station bathroom break. CT40 Mission Control.
1: 5.
0: We are go for launch.
1: 3, 2,
0: after this.
1: 1. And liftoff.
0: Hey, it's Fitz from the Country Top 40 Countdown, and we got to talk about this for a second. You finally get the house cleaned up, you're feeling good, maybe even tell yourself, all right, we're turning a corner here. And then, boom, spring hits. 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

The beautiful Alexandra Kay right there, TikTok sensation turned country music superstar. Had so much fun hanging out with her last week at Las Vegas. 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Fisherhouse.org. Please, you know what? Look him up right now if you can. Continuing this Memorial Day weekend of hits at number 32 with Alexandra Kay and Straight for the Heart. Ready?

I just love her. Always have so much fun hanging out with her. The amazing Alexandra Kay. Slipping back two to number 32 with Straight for the Heart. And Fitz playing all the hits on the Country Top 40 Countdown. And y'all, here comes Graylin James. This dude has been moving up the countdown like he stole something. Fast climbing, windows down, pedal to the floor kind of energy right now. And he's got one of those songs that sort of feels like summer. In small towns, old memories, and maybe a little regret all mixed into one. Sounds like my hometown of Bowie, Texas. Everybody listening in Bowie, Texas right now, and I know you are. I love you. You know I love you. Stay off that water tower, by the way. Graylin James knocking on the door of the top 30, up to number 31 this week with Water at a Wedding. Well, I did.

think I told you that last weekend I was at the ACM Awards in Las Vegas. Did you see me? Did you see me as it was streaming on Prime? Well, I was waving to you. That was Water at a Wedding from Graylin James. Got to hang out with him, spending another weekend in at number 31. And the entire CT40 team was in Las Vegas covering the ACM Awards. And we had the chance to sit down with a ton of artists, both established superstars and those who are just starting out. And let me tell you, we heard some of the most amazing performances from the best and brightest new voices in the game. The future of country music. And I'm about to launch one of those new voices into your country music atmosphere right now. 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Had such a great week in Las Vegas last week. And one of my favorite things about the ACM Awards, it's not just the superstars. It's the hungry artists, the dreamers, the next wave of country music all showing up to shoot their shot. And that's how I met Matt Cooper. This dude's out of Jacksonville, Florida, and he is creating something that feels really fresh right now, blending country, Americana, pop rock, a little faith into a sound that feels familiar, but you know what? Still uniquely and totally his own. He's already been sharing stages with some of the big names of country music, and trust me, people are starting to talk. So are you ready? Everybody buckle up. CT40 Mission Control, let's fire up the boosters. We are go for launch and cleared for takeoff with Matt Cooper and his song Highs and Lows.

0: Love that new artist, Matt Cooper, with your Launchpad Song of the Week, Highs and Lows. And here's the question. What do you think of Matt's song? 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
1: Welcome back, y'all, to the Country Top 40 with Fitz, playing all the hits. And you know what? This weekend is one of those big American weekends. Memorial Day weekend is here. The start of summer is staring us in the face, and the grills are smoking, the lakes are packed. But I do want to say, in the middle of all this fun, we also got to take a moment to remember the heroes who never made it home. And I'm talking about the brave men and women who gave everything for this country, for our freedom, for the people they love, for the lives they didn't get to live. And that's what this weekend is really all about. This weekend, we honor them and the team of Fisher House Foundation. 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
1: The legendary Kenny Chesney surprised us all with this debut just a couple of weeks ago. And he is leading us off with Carry On.

from Kenny Chesney, carrying himself up four more to number 30. And we continue the hits with Fitz on the Country Top 40 with a song that Dustin Lynch wrote with Ben Johnson, John Robert Hall, Hunter Phelps, and Zach Crowell. And by the way, Dustin promised me an invite to go flying with him next time he is in North Texas. He's an awesome pilot, by the way. With Easy to Love, here's Dustin, number 29.

Easy to Love from Dustin Lynch, extending his stay at number 29. Dan and Shay right now at number 28 with one of their most important songs ever. Listen to these lyrics. It's called Say So.

0: Dan and Shay at number 28 for the second week was Say So. And we have all heard that saying that freedom isn't free. And that's an idea that we all believe here at the Country Top 40 Countdown. My daddy was a proud Green Beret Bob. Green Beret served his country like so many others. And that's why we honor our troops right here on our CT40 Troop Salute, supported this weekend by my friends at Sleep Number.
1: This is Green Beret Bob. Fitz is my son. I proudly served my country from 66 through 72 with the Army Special Forces. We live in a land of the free because of our brave men and women, past and present. This is our troop salute.
0: For this very special occasion of Memorial Day weekend, we'd like to honor every single member who has fought and died for the cause of freedom, and I have so many thoughts on this holiday. I really do, but none of them have the impact of the words of the 40th President of the United States, Ronald Reagan. From a speech that he actually made from a Memorial Day ceremony at Arlington National Cemetery 44 years ago.
2: We are gathered at the National Cemetery, which provides a final resting place for the heroes who have defended our country since the Civil War. All we can ever do for our heroes is remember them, because what they gave us is beyond our powers to repay. We see these soldiers in our mind as old and wise. We see them as something like the founding fathers, grave and gray-haired. But most of them were boys when they died, and they gave up two lives, the one they were living and the one they would have lived. When they died, they gave up their chance to be husbands and fathers and grandfathers. They gave up their chance to be revered old men. They gave up everything for our country, for us. And all we can do is remember.
3: I never

0: We live in the land of the free because of the brave. From 2005, that was Trace Adkins with Arlington. 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Our very, very, very special Memorial Day weekend troop salute is supported by my friends at Sleep Number. 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She's already got a backup plan. And find out where Lauren may pop up. Either way, Lauren Elena on the mic with Fitz, the F-I-T with a Z. After this, on the Country Top 40.
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0: Everybody, it's Fitz, the guy who plays the hits from the Country Top 40. 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
0: What's going on, my friend, and happy Memorial Day weekend. You got Fitz, and this weekend we're reminded of service, sacrifice, and the stories that live on. And I'm honored to be partnering with Fisher House to support our men and women who have paid the ultimate sacrifice in serving their country. And we are honoring them by dedicating each and every song to them this weekend. Here's Zach John King standing tall for the troops, number 27, with Get

CJK, Zach John King, number 27 on the countdown with the second week with Get to Drinking. And we're going to continue the hits. Here he is again. It's like he's popping up at every single number on the countdown these days. And I'm all right with it. Luke Combs, we all right with it. He's at number 26 with Be By You.

0: Luke Combs with that one. Be By You, getting some legs under it after taking off in a dead sprint. Up 7 places to number 26. 7. Taking over the Leap of the Week award. So no matter where you are right now, at home, at work, in your car, all right, listening on your radio station app, give me a second. I need your help. You know I do. Let me just grab my air horns. All right, if you could just get together with me and let's give Luke a big old attaboy!
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0: The Leap of the Week is brought to you by T-Mobile. As we get back to the hits on the countdown, and some artists are quiet and mysterious, and then there's Lauren Elena. Whether it's on stage, online, or in an interview, Lauren has never been short of personality, and apparently she's got big dreams beyond music, too. You got to check this out. So good.
3: My dream would to be like, you know, like Kelly Clarkson's show. That would be my dream, to have something like that where I get to sing and I get to interview people and I get to talk, which is my favorite thing to do.
0: Well, then why don't you push that?
3: I'm working on it.
0: Honestly, like a country version, like sort of like Kelly Clarkson does, but with Lauren Elena, that sounds like it could be my next favorite thing. But right now, though, it's the bread and butter for Lauren Elena, stepping up to the plate at number 25 along with Chase Matthew and their latest hit song, All My Exes. I know.

0: and Chase Matthew pulling up one to number 25 with All My Exes. Coming up, yeah, you're going to get more hits with Fitz on the Country Top 40 Countdown. And we're coming back with an artist who may have sold tens of millions of records, but he's got another interesting talent besides music. And I'm going to tell you who and what it is when we get back. This portion of the Country Top 40 with Fitz is brought to you by T-Mobile.
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0: Welcome back to the Country Top 40 with Fitz. And I'll tell you what, we are honoring and saluting our troops this weekend during our Memorial Day special, partnering up with Fisher House, an international nonprofit whose mission is to provide housing to the families of military personnel all over the world. 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And with that, the countdown's going to roll on. Number 24 on the countdown, John Pardi, P-A-R-D-I, taking them.

John Party with Boots Off, going up one to number 24 this week. And you know, before Luke Bryan was shaking stadiums and selling out arenas, he was just another 80s kid obsessed with Michael Jackson. Dun, dun, dun, dun, dun, dun, dun, dun, dun, dun, dun, dun, dun, dun, dun, dun, dun, dun, dun, dun, dun, dun, dun, dun, dun, dun, dun, dun, dun, dun, dun, dun, dun, dun, dun, dun, dun, dun, dun, dun, 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

country, and she knows it. From Luke Bryan, moving up one to number 23 on the countdown, and that's going to take us to number 22. Owned and operated this weekend by Low Cash and Wrong Hearts.

0: charts. Crank it up one more to number 22. Coming up on the Country Top 40 with Fitz, who's getting ready to join me down in the vault? That's right, Professor Fitz is about to give you a country music history lesson in one of the most sacred places in country music, Bob Kingsley's CT40 Vault. And we're going to be stopping by the year that the most famous person in the world, interesting, was a Saudi Arabian king. And I'm going to give you all the details on that right after this.
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Getting back to the hits right now with John Morgan, an amazing singer-songwriter. He's got number 21 and the CT40 Super Mustache Club with Kid Myself. Wee-wee.

0: Kid Myself from John Morgan, backing up one to number 21. And now it's time to lace up our Skechers and put on your Crocs. We're going to have a little walk through country music history. And this week, we're going to look back at a few of country music's most patriotic hits on this Memorial Day weekend. Because we live in the land of the free, because of the brave, and all these men and women who made the ultimate sacrifice for this country. It's always, your ticket to the vault is supported by my friends at O'Reilly Auto Parts, your professional parts people. And I'm just going to walk up to the brand new Retina eye scanner. Sometimes I think she has a little thing for me. I don't know. Hello to you, eye retina scanner. It's good to be back from Vegas.
1: Hello, Fitz. Please step in front of the Retina eye scanner.
0: All right. Just looking right into the light. And I really hope you're enjoying this long weekend. I really do.
1: Of course.
0: Did you know it's a very, very special American holiday weekend this weekend?
1: No.
0: Well, we're all about to find out more about the link between country music and that patriotic spirit.
1: I like that. Access granted.
0: And we are in, and we're going to start off in the year where you could buy a six-pack of Pepsi for 88 cents. Remember those days? The most recognized celebrity in America was Steve McQueen. And the U.S. received 55-mile-per-hour speed limits on all interstate highways in a move intended to save fuel. The year was 1974. And on your country radio, Johnny Cash had just released a musical attempt at restoring a little faith in the USA.
2: I said your old flagpole has leaned a little bit. And that's a ragged old flag you got hanging on it. He said, have a seat. And I sat down. Is this the first time you've been to our little town? I said, I think it is. He said, I don't like to brag, but we're kind of proud of that ragged old flag.
0: Johnny Cash with Ragged Old Flag from 1974. And follow me this way, we're going to move forward another 33 years to a song that stopped country music dead in its tracks the first time people heard it. Originally performed live at the 2007 ACM Awards, this next one is written for the perspective of a fallen soldier's final letter home. And I will never forget the first time I heard it. There wasn't a dry eye in the house.

0: Tim McGraw with If You're Reading This from 2007. A song that still hits just as hard today as it did the very first time it was performed live. Unbelievable, Tim. And follow me this way. We're going to venture ahead another 5 years to not only a song, but a love letter to the land of the free herself.
1: West

0: Dierks Bentley from 2012, written by Dierks Bentley, Dan Wilson, and Brett Beavers. Love a song, perfect for Memorial Day weekend. And I can't believe our time is up in the vault. I know I got on my Yankee Doodle Dandy shorts, right? I got my red, white, and blue on, and we're going to wrap up this Memorial Day edition. And I just want to take a moment to remember and honor the heroes who gave everything for this country. And your ticket to the vault was brought to you by my friends at O'Reilly Auto Parts. 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All right, follow me over here. We're going to cross this unbelievable threshold where so many famous people have walked right over this thing right here. And if you can give me a hand with this heavy, heavy door, I need a push. So let's push this big old door to slam shut. Behind us. No!
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0: How goes it? You got Fitz playing the hits on the Country Top 40 Countdown this Memorial Day weekend. And thanks for riding with me. We've still got more ACM buzz from Vegas from last weekend. A lot of stories. And a lot of stories from your favorite country stars. Plus some massive songs still ahead before we hit number one. And this weekend, we're honored to team up with Fisher House Foundation, helping military families when they need it most. And y'all, we're halfway home. 20 songs down, 20 to go. Let's keep counting them down together.
1: Number 20.
0: And we're going to kick off the back half of this countdown with a guy you could probably find on the golf course when he isn't tearing up a country music stage. And you know what? I got to say, he's got a nice swing on him. A little bit of a slice that he's trying to work on, but he's got a nice swing and an even better stash. Zach Topp from the CT40 Mustache Club in South of Sanity.

0: Zach Top, part of the Super Stash Club on the Country Top 40, South of Sanity, scooting up one to number 20, and you got Fitz playing all the hits with Hardy, Morgan Wallen, Eric Church, and Tim McGraw. And this song is so powerful and so true in the world that we are living in right now. The land, it's going fast, isn't it? The land just being bought and sold for buildings to be built on. Come on, y'all. Let's keep our country. Let's keep these ranch lands. This is MacArthur.
1: My name's John MacArthur, and I work this dirt.

0: That was MacArthur from Hardy, Morgan Wallen, Eric Church, and Tim McGraw on pause at number 19 this week.
1: CT40, baby.
0: George Burge and Luke Bryan holding strong for another week at number 18 with Ride.

rolling strong for another week at number 18 with Ride, Ride, Ride. Fitz playing all the hits. And y'all, if you watched the ACMs last week, did you see me? I was waving at you. I could see your house from there. But there was one name that everybody in country music is still talking about, especially that night, was Ella Langley. She absolutely had herself a night. Female Artist of the Year, Artist Songwriter of the Year, Song of the Year, Single of the Year for Choosing Texas. She's choosing Texas, I could tell. Plus, Musical Event of the Year with Riley Green. And that wasn't just a good night. That's a country music takeover. And honestly, the way this next song's connecting with people right now, don't be surprised if I'm going to be talking about it again next ACM season. Here is Ella Langley, and I am proud to admit I am an Ella fella. Ella Langley, Morgan Wallen with the number 17 song of the week. I Can't Love You Anymore.

0: Ella Langley and Morgan Wallen on the climb and moving up 5 spots to number 17 with I Can't Love You Anymore. You are not going to believe what a 10-year-old boy in Texas is doing. Let's just say he is changing the world. Good makes you feel good. We got the good stuff up next.
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0: Hey, it's Fitz from the Country Top 40 Countdown, and we got to talk about this for a second. You finally get the house cleaned up, you're feeling good, maybe even tell yourself, all right, we're turning a corner here. 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
0: Back to the hits on this Memorial Day weekend on the Country Top 40 with Fitz. Continuing this countdown right now with a collaboration that ain't stopping. Post Malone, along with Morgan Wallen, I Ain't Coming Back. Number 16.

I Ain't Coming Back from Morgan Wallen and Post Malone, backing up 3 to number 16. And you got Fitz playing all the hits, doing this thing straight out of country and straight out of Roswell, Georgia. Not Roswell, New Mexico, where the UFOs are, although I believe the UFOs are probably everywhere these days. Anyway, Vincent Mason taking the CT40 center stage right now, number 15 with Wish.

0: An amazing young individual, an amazing young child that is changing the world. 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
1: That's the good stuff.
0: You know, sometimes the best reminders don't come from CEOs, motivational speakers, or people with fancy titles. Sometimes they come from a 10-year-old kid in Texas, a little kid named Ernesto. And while a lot of kids, you know, his age were spending their money on video games or toys or Roblox, this young man was saving up money from doing chores so he could buy his own 3D printer. And he didn't stop there because Ernesto turned a little corner of his house into his own workshop. And now he's designing and printing things like keychains, whistles, can openers, even tools meant to just help people dealing with stress, ADHD, and anxiety. At 10 years old, y'all, I mean, talk about a kid with a big heart and a big future. And I think there's just something really powerful in that because a lot of people right now, they feel stuck, right? They feel tired, maybe even wondering if their dreams are too far gone. Meanwhile, there's a 10-year-old kid in Texas right now proving that you don't need the perfect plan. You just got to start. You just have to start. There you go. Way to go, Ernesto. That's the good stuff.

0: Let your boys be country. That was a massive hit song for Jason Aldean in 2023, your Good Stuff Song of the Week, and the perfect song for that 10-year-old gentleman changing the world. Let your boys be country. And it's all brought to you by my friends at Muddy Mat. 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Coming up on the countdown, I don't know if you know this, but country artists and farmers, they're really a lot alike. Except instead of harvesting grain or vegetables, they harvest harmonies and guitar licks. And we're coming back on what keeps one of the biggest out there coming back for more. Stay with us. It's Memorial Day weekend on the Country Top 40 with Fitz.
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0: Country Top 40. 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And last weekend I was in Las Vegas at the ACM Awards, and Kane Brown was walking the red carpet, and I said, dude, he was trying to walk off the red carpet for a second because he was really, really busy. I said, Kane, you're not walking by me. I go, look at your arms. Look at those pythons. Look at those guns. I mean, this dude is working out like a madman. I don't know what his secret is, but he told me he'd give me the program. He promised me. Kane, your boy Fitz is waiting. Looking good on that red carpet. Kane Brown right now with Woman, number 4.

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Kane Brown going up one to number 14 this week with Woman, getting so close to the top 10. Way to go, Kane. You know, some songwriters have to go looking for stories, but Bailey Zimmerman says most of his come from just living life. He says he's always paying attention, though he's been through, you know, stuff he sees, whether it's emotions people can relate to. He turns it all into music. He says, Fitz, my phone is always out. My finger is always on my iPad notes, on my iPhone. I am always typing in concepts and ideas. He says anything can turn into a song. And honestly, that's probably why so many people connect with the songs, right? Everyday life. Bailey Zimmerman. Now at number 13 with Chevy

Chevy Silverado from the vehicle and truck expert, Bailey Zimmerman. Watch some of his old YouTube channels. You'll see what I'm talking about. He knows his trucks, putting it in high gear and speeding up 3 to number 13.

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Coming up on the Country Top 40 with Fitz, your CT40 fan favorite segment, Music with Memories. And it's from a listener from Oklahoma who's sharing a memory about her dad, an old pickup truck, a lake trip, and a country song that still hits her right in the heart every Memorial Day weekend. You don't want to miss it. Your Music with Memories is after this.

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14: Prettiest girl I've ever seen. Look at her, man, look at me.

0: That was Chris Jansen with Me and a Beer, backing up two spots to number 11. And it's time for one of my favorite parts of the show. And I know it's yours too, because our CT40 research says music with memories is your CT40 fan favorite. Do you have a special song in your heart with your special memory attached to it? I'd love to hear from you right now. And your music with memories is brought to you by Active Liver from New Nordic. And I got a message from Amanda in Omaha, Nebraska. What's up, Amanda? She says, what's up, Fitz with the hits? This song will always take me back to my dad. My name is Amanda from Omaha, Nebraska, and every Memorial Day weekend, my family would pile into my dad's old pickup truck. We'd head to the lake, and he always had the same playlist playing through those blown-out speakers, and without fail, Drive for Daddy Gene by Alan Jackson would come on right as the sun was always setting. The dad would tap the steering wheel. Mama would smile over at him, and us kids would just be in the back seat, you know, just smelling like sunscreen, barbecue smoke, and lake water. But my dad was smiling and singing every word to that song every single time. We lost my dad 2 years ago. And now every time I hear that song, man, I roll the windows down and I just let myself remember him for a little while. And I just remember that smile. He wouldn't sing the song out loud crazy all the time. He would just be sitting there smiling. That's what I will never forget. So I thank you for letting me share that memory with you this Memorial Day weekend. Love the show. Sincerely, Amanda, Omaha, Nebraska.
1: It was painted red. The stripe was white, it was 18 feet from the bow to the stern light. 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
1: 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What a song, Mr. Alan Jackson. 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